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0: Life 97.3, I'm Jill Tracy, and I hope you're going to see that guy, Zach Williams. That was his latest song, Wait For Me. And oh, wow, what a night is planned for October 29th. 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

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Life 97.3, it's Tuesday, Good News Day. And April's news, she says, a new grandson was just born. I'm already so in love. Oh, that's exciting. What a blessing. There was

0: 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I just read that on social media today and I thought, really? 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

Life 97.3, it's Tuesday, Good News Day, and great news here at my house. I can finally take a shower. I mean, here at home. And I'm so excited because we have new tile. We had some water damage happening, had to get all that replaced. It took a lot longer than we realized. I think you always should expect for that. But wow, it's done and it's beautiful.

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Hey, I'm Jill Tracy, and it is Tuesday, Good News Day. If you've got some good news, oh, we need it. We need it like oxygen these days. Let's encourage each other. Text me your good news, and it might lift up someone else in the Northland. 888-720-9730. When you

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0: Some Kid Logic stories make you laugh. Some just make your heart fill with love and tenderness and nostalgia. And some do a little bit of both. And that's this story from Marie. Marie says when her daughter was 7, one night they were going through the whole bedtime routine. And as the little love bug climbed up into her pink princess bed and got all into the covers and cozy and looked up at her mom, she just got this bright smile on her face. And she said, "You know what, Mommy? My favorite color is shiny." And Marie said, "Yep, that makes sense." You gotta love it.
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0: Oh, Jill and Ellen had a blast this morning in Ashland. And on the road with the morning show for Life 97.3 continues very soon. 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

0: 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I'm Jill Tracy. Hello, my friend.
1: Let's celebrate what God's doing. It's Tuesday, Good News Day.
0: Oh, big celebration here. I know at first it doesn't sound like one because we're talking about chemotherapy. 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So celebrating the small wins. Oh yes, Steve, celebrating with you. 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But also celebrating that you're seeing an end to the journey.
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Hey, I'm Jill Tracy, and it is time for another summer throwback. This one's taking you back to the early 2000s with Daryl Evans. This guy became a worship leader when he was 14 years old, after giving his life to Christ at a concert in 1980 when he was just 11.

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1: With an extreme heat warning going on, this is the kind of good news that you really, really need on a Tuesday Good News Day. 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
2: There's enough bad news these days. Let's focus on what's good. It's Tuesday Good News Day.
1: Okay, yep, that heat warning, heat high indexes, it's just hot, right? Well, that's why this was not initially good news at all for Jen. She says, last night, yes, in the middle of this heat, my AC broke down completely. I couldn't do anything to get it working. And I thought, man, we're going to have to figure something out here. And then my boyfriend came over to take a look, and he replaced the plug-in. And that did it. The AC is working great. We're staying cool. Oh, boy. I was about to go over with some water bottles and ice packs. I'm so glad it's working out, Jen.
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If you've got some good news, some gratitude to share, text me. 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

0: Merry Christmas. 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
2: Maybe it means more to me now then because our connection is stronger and what we've experienced together is stronger. And I think especially when times when I'm not doing well or there's just something stressful in the environment, holding your hand really stabilizes me. And again, it is a physical stabilization. You are taller than me and stronger. So sometimes I feel like if I'm about to fall over physically or emotionally, I love grabbing your hand

Life 97.3. I'm Jill Tracy. It's time for me to head out. But on Tuesday, Good News Day, a couple more bits of good news to share. Rachel is so glad to be spending time with her daughter, who is home from Air National Guard training. Thank you to you and her for serving our country. And Lori just found out today, in the nick of time, that she's going to be able to close on her condo when she needs to. Great news all around. Hey, don't keep your good news quiet. Share it. 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Bye-bye. After

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1: Summer is a season of growth. Gardens stretch toward the sun, and things that were planted begin to flourish. Maybe you're hoping for growth in your own life, too. The Bible says, "He who began a good work in you will carry it on to completion." God hasn't forgotten about you. He's still working, still growing something good in your life, even if it's taking longer than you expected. So if you'd like to know more about the purpose that God has for your life, you can text the word NEW to 41224.

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1: City on the Hill Music Fest is a two-day Christian music festival at Bayfront Festival Park. 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
0: Hold on.
3: That's the
0: high
3: note. We had to go up and up, but we got there.
0: I did, yeah, but we did get there, in the end. I don't know if you noticed, Jill. Welcome to the 6 o'clock club, by the way. I feel like I hit that intro, that opening song, a little more gusto. This morning,
3: a little more confidence.
0: Yeah, a little more confidence because we weren't sure. Is it the best way to start the 6 o'clock club? Is it what you want? Well, our friend the Green Beret, 6 o'clock club member, for a long time, said yes, absolutely. Love the singing. Also, I like this. Our friend Daryl said we're all half asleep anyway, so sing away, Alan.
3: You know, I would love to know how many of our friends like wake up. with the start of the 6 o'clock club, and how many of our friends who are part of the 6 o'clock club have been up for a minute that are like, oh no, we're already awake. Like, I'm just curious. I don't think we've ever really asked people, like, do you wake up with us or have you been up for a minute?
0: Well, like, as soon as, yeah, I would be curious. Like, is it the singing that even wakes you up in the morning? Is that your alarm? Because I have to say it's kind of amazing, and I'm honored to be your rooster, I guess.

0: Well, thanks for being a part of the 6 o'clock club this morning, listening to Life 97.3. And, you know, one thing we love about this community is just the way that you participate with us. For example, Captain Dean, 6 o'clock club member, has been checking in with us with some pictures, actually pretty consistently this week. And the evolution of pictures has changed. It started with a coffee held up against the water because he sails. So you see all the sailboats in the background. And then we got an awesome selfie basically against the water. But unfortunately today, no outdoor picture.
1: Yeah, Captain Dean did mention. He's like, yep, not digging this smoke at all this morning. I'm not sure. Captain Dean, are you still out on the water anyway? You're just like, no.
0: Yeah, what do you do on a day like today?
1: Not going out today. This smoke, I mean, we knew it was going to be bad, but it is rough from all the fires up in the BWCA and the Canadian wildfires all coming down. And I believe it's the levels are high enough right now where it's considered hazardous. So it's the kind of day where you just want to avoid being outside completely.
0: Yeah, I actually read this morning that for the Boundary Waters, 33,000 acres.
1: Wow.
0: Have been burning, and still 27,000 are active.
1: Wow.
0: And so just if you think of it, just pray for our firefighters and those that are trying to contain the fires, because I can't imagine what it looks like to contain something. And I mean, fire in general, we just know it can just spread rapidly, but yeah, still a lot of work they've got left to do.
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1: All right, we're jamming.
0: And Grizzly Allen. Here on Life 97.3. And man, I have to say, I am so very grateful. Feel pretty blessed by it. That the On the Road yesterday in Ashland was yesterday, even though it was so hot, and not today. With just how crazy smoky it is in the Northland this morning.
2: Yeah, between the Boundary Waters and the Canadian wildfires, yeah. It is just kind of a blanket of smoke. And so, you know, what's crazy, though, is they did say that the temperature yesterday in Ashland during our On the Road was one of the hottest days they've seen. Like, the hottest day since 19 years. It was so hot. And so I'm just glad to know, like, we all felt it. And they're like, oh, yeah, we at least get some sort of an award for this, basically.
0: And that does make me feel a little bit better. Because if you happen to see, because we posted a lot of pictures with friends on our Facebook page, a part of me feels a little bad that friends who came to hang out and they wanted to grab pictures, that they'll remember that day by how sweaty Alan was, specifically. Like, Jill was wearing black clothes, like, look great.
2: It's
0: couldn't
2: sneaky.
0: Tell at all.
2: Can't tell.
0: And I am just, you could
2: sweating.
0: Tell, I am just drenched in sweat. And also, I mean, I think I just sweat more than Jill, too. Like, I'm just kind of a sweaty guy.
2: Now, really, the point of us talking about this is not to focus on Alan's sweat, but to say, hey, we're so glad to have seen some of our very own 6 o'clock club members yesterday. We were in the parking lot of the Overflow Outlet, and they were just fantastic hosts. It was such a great time. We'll share more stories and highlights on the show today. But for now, here's a brand new song from John Reddick. 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

0: Why is it that weeds can spring up so easily, but the flowers you want are a struggle?
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0: Welcome to the 6 o'clock club. Thank you so much for starting your day with us here on a really smoky day in the Northland on Life 97.3. Now, this is so much fun. I really love this. Seriously, Jill and I were about to talk about our friend Joe, because Joe was the first person to pull up yesterday when we were on the road broadcasting live in Ashland. Joe's a member of the 6 o'clock club. Jill and I were about to do a special shout out to him. And then Joe, completely unprompted, he just messaged into us this morning having no idea we were about to talk about him anyway.
1: How did you know, Joe?
2: Yeah, so Joe was the very first person to swing by yesterday during our On the Road event. Now, if you don't know, we broadcast live from 7 to 9 a.m., which means we're there at whichever location we're broadcasting from. In yesterday's case, it was the Overflow Outlet. We're there about 6:15 to set up, which means we sometimes are able to catch people early. And Joe drives in. He's like, hey, I got work at 7, but I just wanted to say I love you guys. And then 6 o'clock club, he said the secret code word. He said garbanzo. And we could send him home with a special morning show hat. So, Joe, thank you for stopping by. It was so fun to meet you.
0: It is really fun to meet 6 o'clock club members at these On the Roads, because we have a special prize, like, just for you when you say garbanzo to us. But we have no idea. It's like, I don't know how many people are going to show up. And so far, every time, we've run out of the prizes. It has been so much fun. How many 6 o'clock club members have been showing up?
2: We really should be saying, as long as supplies last.
0: Yeah.
2: Because we want to limit you, but we know we do only have a certain amount. So we're like, okay, look, if you're going to come, if you're going to hang out, as long as supplies last, come on the early end, because we don't want anyone to miss out.
0: I think my favorite yesterday, in terms of creative way to say garbanzo, was when a friend came up to us, introduced herself, and then she's like, yeah, and wasn't one of the Muppets named Garbanzo? It's like, yeah.
2: What was the name?
0: Gonzo.
2: Oh, yeah.
0: Yeah, I was referencing Gonzo. Yeah. But we knew what she meant. That was a great segue.
2: I was like,

0: Well, really glad you're here this morning on the 6 o'clock club on a very smoky morning here on Mornings with Jill and Allen on Life 97.3. Man, I just looked at the air quality index in the Twin Ports, but I think it's like this around the Northland. It's currently a 400 air quality index, which, to put that in context, if you don't really know what those numbers mean, I've never seen that before. Like normal, I think is like 40, 50. If it gets above 100, it's like, ah, that's not great. Sensitive groups could be okay. 150 is like sensitive groups. 200 is bad. 200 is bad. Like most of last summer, when it was smoky most of the summer, the bad days were in that 200, a little over range. 400 is insane. I think, honestly, we're just going to take some time to pray for a minute, especially for anyone with asthma, anyone with health related issues. Today is a day you want to stay inside, stay away from the smoke, and also just praying for the fires, whether up north in the BWCA or throughout Canada right now, where all this is coming from this morning.
1: Yeah. So we're just going to pray for all of that. God, we thank you for today. And we know that, that smoke in general is going to affect so many of us, whether those of us who are trying to contain the fires and are working really hard, or those who are having some lung issues, or even those of us that, you know, if you don't have air conditioning and you want to open your windows, it's a hot day, you know, all of that, from really large effects to small, we feel that. And so God, I just pray that you would be with the firefighters, those who are working to contain the fires. God, we pray for rain. God, would you bring rain and just work a miracle in helping to contain this as quickly as possible. Just pray for protected lungs as much as possible as well. And that, God, that you just bring the rain in your name. Amen.
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0: Okay, what better way to distract you from a very smoky day in the Northland than by talking about Christmas?
1: Yeah, we are celebrating Christmas in July. It is because you actually have a chance to win a professional Christmas light display for your home. We are going to be picking four Northland households to win, again, a professionally installed Christmas light display for the holiday season. Don't worry, nobody's going to put Christmas lights on your house in July.
0: Unless you want it.
1: But the actual entry to win is this month. And then you'll just kind of have a heads up that going into your holiday season, you won't even have to worry about decorating.
0: So you can sign up right now for a chance at that at life973.com. And I'm just enjoying hearing the instrumental Christmas music.
1: No, Alan, no.
0: A little longer. Just like two more minutes?
1: No, not two more minutes.
0: Three more
1: not
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0: It's Mornings with Jill and Alan here on Life 97.3. We're glad you're here hanging out with us on a very smoky morning in the Northland, like a dangerously smoky morning, like looking at the air quality index in the Twin Ports. But I think it's like this throughout the Northland. It's 400 this morning. I've never seen it that high. That is a stay inside. Do not go outside. It's really bad for you to breathe in this smoke. Slightly good news. We'll see what happens. This kind of changes, but the air quality index forecast said it's like supposed to slowly get better throughout today. But I know today, I know tomorrow is supposed to continue to be pretty bad.
1: Yeah, well, and some of the good news that I do see in this week's forecast is we are supposed to see some rain. And that's supposed to come Thursday into Friday, which is what we're praying for. Because even the boundary waters alone, the fires that are happening there, there's still 27,000 acres of active fires. And so we need some rain. We were praying for that earlier this morning, thinking of all of our firefighters and those who are just trying to contain those fires.
0: Yeah. So thanks for praying for like anyone who's sensitive today, the firefighters. Also thinking of, I'm not sure where it's at, but I know that there was just a very small amount of park rangers who were helping to evacuate people from the BWCA in canoes. So I was like, that's a very slow evacuation process. So just thanks for praying for your friends, your family in the Northland during just kind of these crazy, smoky, fiery days that are happening right now.
2: Here I am. All my intentions.

0: glad you're here hanging out with us
1: this morning on Mornings of Jill and Allen on Life 97.3 on a very smoky day in the Northland. Honestly, feeling really grateful. Yesterday was super hot, but really grateful that it was still a bright, sunny, clear day where you could breathe the air for the On the Road with Jill and Allen in Ashland yesterday.
2: Yeah, grateful that we didn't have the smoke we're seeing today. Yeah. So one of the things we love about these On the Road events, we broadcast at the morning show live in the parking lot of the Overflow Outlet in Ashland. We love the community aspect. This is our heart behind these events, which we hope you have felt if you've joined us at any of the On the Roads this summer, or that you will feel if you plan to join us. We have three more left this summer, so still more opportunity. One of the highlights, though, I would say, from our event yesterday is our new friend Marsha came up to the table, and she starts chatting with us and had very kind things to say about what she loves about Life 97.3. And while she's chatting, somebody comes up next to her, and it's that moment where you're like, oh, clearly this person knows Marsha, but she hasn't like made the connection yet. And then all of a sudden she kind of taps Marsha on the shoulder, and she looks, she goes, well, hi, Rosemary. What are you doing here? They're sisters-in-law. Like, they're family. And she was like, wait, I didn't know you were going to be here.
1: Well, and then just like a minute or two later, Rosemary looks over and it's like, oh, hi, Matt. How are you doing? And Matt was there. And it is so much fun just be hanging out with you and then just really getting a sense and a feel for your community and your family and friends. Like, it's such a cool, special thing.
2: So thank you to everybody who came out yesterday. 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In Minong, we're going to be in the parking lot of Boondocks Coffee and Cafe. 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

0: It's Mornings with Jill and Alan here on Life 97.3. Today's the kind of day where you might just want to stay inside and dream about other days this summer that hopefully won't be smoky, but really beautiful days in the Northland, like, say, a little less than a month from now at the City on the Hill Music Fest.
1: Yeah, it's happening August 7th and 8th, and you're going to hear artists like Ann Wilson, Kate Thompson, Ben Fuller, Leanna Crawford, and Kane is going to be there as well. In fact, we've got a song from them that you will have a chance to hear live if you come to City on the Hill this year.
0: Yeah, Kane is the headlining act for Friday night at 8:30, right after Leanna Crawford. It's going to be an incredible time. You can find out more. 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

0: It's mornings with Jill and Alan here on Life 97.3, and it is such a delightful community building thing. Feels very like wonderfully small town, like when someone moves to town for the first time and a neighbor brings them a pie. I feel like it's just such a sweet gesture, and I feel like Jill and I got to experience that firsthand yesterday when we were on the road in Ashland.
1: Yeah, we were in the parking lot of the Overflow Outlet broadcasting the morning show live for our On the Road stop again in Ashland, and Carolyn came by, and as she's walking up, we see her holding a baking pan or sheet pan, and she walks up, and she has two freshly baked pies.
0: It was like a raspberry and a blackberry pie.
1: Or blueberry.
0: Blueberry, right? Blueberry.
1: And she's holding them in the pan because they're still hot. Like fresh out of the oven. And if that's not the most neighborly thing to be like, hi, I just brought you a couple pies.
0: Well, yeah, because I even just went to grab one of the pies. And she's like, oh, no, you have to take the whole pan because the pies are hot. Yeah. You can't grab the pie itself right now.
1: So we got pies and a brand new sheet pan yesterday.
0: And let's just say between our friend bringing us pies, between our friend Brian bringing us donuts, between our friend Joanne brought us scotcheroos. Let's just say the health journey that I've been on this summer, it's not going great, but let's just say I feel
1: but
0: very
1: your heart
0: full.
1: Is full.
0: Exactly, my heart is full, and so is my stomach.

0: How good indeed.
1: Oh, how good that it is to sing praise to the Lord. How good it is.
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2: On Life 97.3, where I tried strawberry shortcake for the very first time. We talked about it a bunch. Jill grew up with strawberry shortcake. Her and her family would go to area berry farms, and then they would make strawberry shortcake, and Jill officially made me strawberry shortcake last week.
3: Yeah, I mean, I don't think I've ever met anybody who'd never tried it before.
2: It just happened, I guess.
3: It feels like such a staple of summer, and so we had to do something about that. So last Friday, I brought in my version of strawberry shortcake, which honestly is a very simple, I would even say maybe slightly incomplete version, because I know traditionally you have the shortcake, you have a strawberry sauce, and then you have whipped cream. My version was a coffee cake with fresh cut strawberries and no whipped cream.
2: And it was delicious. It was so good. I loved it. Now, you may have seen this if you follow Life 97.3 on Facebook or on Instagram. We shared a video of this happening. It was so good. And pretty much everyone was like, hey, where's the whipped cream?
3: I know.
2: Like everybody. In which I was like, hey, I mean, I like whipped cream. Like, but I'm kind of a take it or leave it guy sometimes.
3: So Alan wasn't necessarily missing it, but yeah. He also, I would say, didn't have the complete version.
2: So I will say our friend Jeff was at our event at Chick-fil-A over the weekend, and he brought us some strawberry shortcake.
3: Homemade strawberry shortcake.
2: The full experience.
3: Yes.
2: It did have whipped cream, and it was delicious. So for everyone who was still really concerned, be like, Alan, you still haven't had strawberry shortcake yet. I have officially had it with whipped cream, and honestly, I enjoyed both. Pretty equally.
0: Mornings with Jill and Alan.
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0: 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And just wanted to give you some encouragement today with our verse of the day.
1: Yeah, this verse, it's from Proverbs. And I love the way that Proverbs kind of paints a picture of the truth of, in this case, what gracious words are like. Proverbs 16:24, gracious words are a honeycomb, sweet to the soul and healing to the bones. Still

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0: on my mind.
1: Okay, so you already know this. It's a crazy day in the Northland. It's mornings with Jill and Alan here on Life 97.3. Hazardous air quality right now with the smokes from the Boundary Waters, smokes from Canadian wildfires, all coming down really heavily into the Northland this morning. It's the kind of day where you just want to stay inside.
2: And not, because most of the Northland is seeing a heat advisory.
1: Man,
2: and yeah, so it's nuts. This is just going to be a generally uncomfortable day. It is hot, but I think we'd still probably take heat with comfortable breathing than being outside or windows open where it's cooler. We also just this morning have been praying for our firefighters and those responding to the fires to try to contain them more. That is no easy job, and so it's something that we're praying for rain today. We're praying for rain.

0: Well, it's time for Bear News here on Mornings with Jill and Alan on Life 97.3 for news about bears. So I was warming up my coffee cup in the microwave for a minute with coffee inside, and I went to look out the window like I always do here at our studio site in Duluth, and I saw a tree move suspiciously. No, I did. It was a big movement. It wasn't like low to the ground. And I was like, was that the wind? Maybe it was
1: probably
0: the wind. But no. But then I saw another big branch move from a pine tree into the woods, even more suspiciously, kind of high up, and it was isolated. It was isolated. And I was like, what's happening? So I moved to another window to try to get a better view, and I saw another large, suspicious movement in the trees. And of course, my brain is like, is it a bear? Is it a bear? The height would be about right. Is there a bear just shaking some trees? Is it a bear? I hope it's a bear. And then I saw a baby squirrel hopping around.
1: Yeah, I think we all could have guessed it was probably a squirrel.
0: So this has been actually no bear news here on Life 97.3. But someday.
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0: It's mornings with Jill and Alan here on Life 97.3. Jill has apparently never heard the phrase, if you hear hooves, like, don't assume zebras. I think that's how
1: Hold
0: the phrase
1: on.
0: Goes.
1: Okay, that's the complete phrase?
0: Hold on, I'm Googling it. Let me make sure. If you hear hooves,
1: don't think zebras?
0: Yeah, if you hear hoofbeats. No, the actual phrase is, if you hear hoofbeats, think horses, not zebras.
1: I don't understand.
0: You've never heard that before?
1: No, what does that mean?
0: It's a classic saying that just means don't jump to crazy conclusions. Like, if you hear hoofbeats, you can assume it's probably horses in America and not a zebra.
1: But it could be.
0: No!
1: They have hooves,
0: but
1: right?
0: That's the point, though. That's the point of the saying. Most of the time, it's saying, like, don't jump to crazy conclusions that have a very small percentage of happening. You can assume the larger percentage. So in America, if you hear hoofbeats, you could assume it's a horse or a cow, but not a zebra, right? This is a classic saying. Mm-hmm. And now you know. Now you can use it for yourself. Because in my case, it's if you see tree moving, assume squirrels and not bears. But I always will assume bears.
1: So Alan's not listening to his own advice? Is that what I'm hearing?
0: A little bit. It's just because I really want to see a bear. Don't you feel a little smarter now, though, Jill?
1: Sure.
0: Good.

0: Well, if you missed the news on the winners of Life 97.3's Junior MC contest, a couple of kids who were going to have a chance to announce artists from stage during City on the Hill, we do officially have our winners.
1: Yeah, you can see the congratulatory video we've posted over on our Facebook and Instagram page. We posted this yesterday, but officially congratulations to Olivia from Solon Springs. She's going to be announcing Ryan Stevenson at City on the Hill on Friday, August 7th. And then congrats to Caleb from Eveleth announcing Kate Thompson on Saturday.

0: Okay, been a little distracted by the smoke in the Northland this morning, so we haven't even talked about this. It's Mornings with Jill and Allen here on Life 97.3. But the House in the federal government and Congress passed a bill. Now, this isn't law yet, because it will still have to go to the Senate, and then the president would have to sign off on it. And I don't know what's going to happen there. But the House passed a bill yesterday to make daylight saving time
1: no
0: permanent.
1: No way.
0: Yeah. No. Still would have to go to the Senate. I don't know I'm not sure what people are thinking will happen in the Senate. And then the president will have to sign off on it as well. Don't know what people are thinking about that. But it passed in the House.
1: What?
0: And I have mixed feelings about this. Like, Jill, would you be cool with daylight saving time all year long?
1: Well, here's the thing. Part of me would prefer we just have whatever time was normal.
0: Standard time.
1: Yes.
0: Yes.
1: And it has nothing to do with daylight. In my brain, it's like, well, that's just the correct
0: time.
1: Daylight saving time would mean we're just always living in the slightly incorrect time. It's not about sunlight. I love sunlight. So I think I'm like, oh, no, I just don't want to keep changing time. Let's just have standard.
0: No, I agree, because here's the thing. If it did become permanent, if we were daylight saving time all the time, we're talking not seeing daylight until, I believe when I looked at this before, 9:30 in the morning. It's just getting light in the middle of winter. And that sounds like we would do the majority of the morning show in the dark.
1: How do we feel about this? I don't know.
0: I hate time changes, but yeah, I think if we're doing it, we should just stick to standard time. I don't know.
1: Oh man, we're going to have to think about this.
0: Yeah.
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0: It's mornings with Jill and Alan here on Life 97.3. I hope you're doing okay this morning. It is a crazy morning. Like, I've never seen the air quality index as high as it is right now in the north. And I know at least around the Twin Ports, specifically Duluth, last I looked here, was in the 700 range for air quality index, which is insanely high. Like, a healthy range is around 40. It gets moderate once you hit like 60. It starts to get unhealthy once you get over 100, 150. Into the 700s this morning. That's insane to me.
1: And it's definitely a day in that case where we want to stay inside as much as possible. Yeah. But we also understand that with most areas in the Northland seeing a heat advisory today, that's a very unfortunate thing to overlap with the smoke. We get it, but definitely want to protect your lungs. Also want to keep in mind, just the firefighters and the responders who are trying to contain the fire in the Boundary Waters alone, because there's also Canadian wildfires, but in the Boundary Waters, read this morning that 33,000 acres have been burning.
0: Man.
1: And still about 27,000 of those are actively burning.
0: So thank you so much for just joining us in praying for anyone who's, especially in an extra sensitive level group. Today's going to be really hard in the Northland, praying for the firefighters and this rain comes soon to the air, which I think there is some in the forecast here in just a couple of days, but it just might be a rough couple of days here. Should've

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0: Well, really want to thank all of our friends who stopped by yesterday in Ashland at the On the Road with Jill and Alan. We broadcasted the morning show live. It was incredible. It's Life 97.3. And if you're still wondering, it's like, hey, are you coming anywhere close to me and to my town? We still have three more stops coming up this summer.
1: Yeah. So our last three stops include Minong, Shell Lake, and then Virginia, I believe. So three more stops we're making. The next one is July 28th. Minong will be in the parking lot of Boondocks Coffee and Cafe. You can learn more, life973.com.

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1: So it's been a minute since I've given an update here, but I feel like today's a little bit significant. Won't talk about this a ton, but today is important. I have officially reached my 6-week mark of being in a walking boot because of the running injury I got. Today is the first day that I have been able to put on a left shoe in a long time.
0: It's a big deal.
1: And it feels awesome. I went to get my shoes this morning and I thought, wait, I can grab both shoes. I haven't been able to wear these sandals all summer. So anyway, I know a lot of friends, because you're so kind, you have asked about how the injury is and the walking boot and all of that. And today, it goes away.
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0: It's mornings with Jill and Alan here on Life 97.3. When you're a good friend of someone who has gone through a season of whether some difficulties or struggles or trials of any kind, and then that season starts coming to an end, you just feel such relief for your friend. Like, for example, as you know, we've been sharing about this. Jill shared a lot about this journey. Hurt herself training for grandma's marathon, was not able to run the marathon, was in a walking boot, was having to use crutches for multiple weeks. And today she is officially without the boot. She got to put on a left shoe this morning.
1: It was awesome. It was awesome. There's also like, because the boot is very thick around your leg, there's just certain pants you can't wear because it doesn't work with the boot. And so I've been fine, but there's also been some things where I'm like, oh, I can wear these jeans today. Like, they don't interfere with this uncomfortable boot.
0: Well, I'm so excited because there was one time when you're still on crutches, you and some friends went to the beach and you were just like, nope. Never again and am I going to the beach until the boot is off, because crutches and beaches do not mix at all. But yesterday, hot afternoon in the Northland, you got to go to the beach and enjoy it. And seriously, my heart is just so happy for our friend Jill.
1: I know. I was able to start tapering. And so yesterday was like the first time being at a beach where I'm like, okay, I can manage this. My leg is still very tight. And so there's still, you know, physical therapy, the road is not, you know, done. But I think the hardest part is over. Oh.

0: Well, here on Life 97.3, we're very excited for the winners of our Junior MC Contest. Two children and their families are getting to go to City on the Hill, and two of these kids will get to announce artists at City on the Hill coming up here very soon, August 7th and 8th.
1: Yeah, so congratulations to Olivia from Solon Springs. She's going to be announcing Ryan Stevenson from City on the Hill on Friday, August 7th, and then Caleb from Eveleth is going to be announcing Cade Thompson on Saturday.
0: Which, by the way, because we shared this on our Instagram, on our Facebook page, you can follow us. 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Cade Thompson follows us. Cade Thompson is a fan of Life97.3. Like honestly, I'm not just saying that. And Cade commented how excited he is for this to be able to happen as well. So he's pretty excited to meet you, Caleb.
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0: God only knows.
1: Well, really hope you're just able to stay safe, stay healthy, stay inside today. Crazy day in the Northland with the smoke coming down from the Boundary Waters, Canadian wildfires. Like, we're seeing air quality index levels I don't think I've ever seen before. It's really unhealthy outside today.
2: I mean, and even this morning, looked outside and saw somebody who was walking, like clearly going for a walk, not walking from one location to the next, on the sidewalk. And I just thought, oh, please, please be safe. Like, it's just it is so dangerous for our lungs. And I know that sometimes we can't control

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Life 97.3, good morning. I'm Kelly. If you're starting to feel that hurried pace within you, you know, maybe the goal today isn't just to get through the day. Maybe it's to actually be in it.

0: Your life isn't behind. It just isn't on fast forward. Hey, I'm Kelly. It's Life 97.3. So this summer, my roommates and I have been maintaining a tomato plant. Now, we've planted tomatoes before, but this time around, it's actually a hanging tomato plant. Like, it's the coolest thing I've ever seen. I love it. It's every single day we will make sure that we've been watering it and we'll check to see, are there any tomatoes that have started to turn from green to orange to red? And truthfully, for quite a while, it was just green every single day. And so we just had to keep trusting. Okay, like we'll water this. Eventually, these are like they're supposed to turn red. They're supposed to eventually get ripe enough to be able to pick them. And guess what? When we stopped kind of paying close attention to like, are they there? Are they done yet? Is it, you know, are they far along? Can we pick them? That's when they actually started to change. I just wonder if that's how it works in our lives sometimes too. Just keep doing the things, keep watering your soul, keep feeding yourself the good things that you need. And maybe sometimes the most productive thing that you can do is stop checking whether something has changed and just believe that it will.
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days. That was Blessing Offer on Life 97.3. I'm Kelly. It's time for another summer throwback song from Third Day called God of Wonders. Every time I hear the song, I actually always picture the time that I saw them in college. There was this huge storm that had broken out at this music festival, and gratefully it had stopped. No more lightning. We were safe to go back out there right before Third Day was set to go on stage. And I just remember lead singer Mac Powell, his hair back then was long, and it was just blowing in the wind. We just had the best time.

0: Well, another little shout out to our friends in Ashland for joining us yesterday as Jill and Alan were on the road again. I'm Kelly. It's Life 97.3. Yesterday, Mornings with Jill and Alan were broadcasting live in Ashland, Wisconsin at the Overflow Outlet. And we had the best time. Thank you so much for joining us. It was just, it's always so sweet to get to actually be out, like to break out of the studio and get to meet our friends. So thank you for joining us. If you didn't have the chance to make it to this one or the ones that have come before it, we have plenty more locations this summer. You can check those out at life973.com. Our next stop is going to be Tuesday, July 28th. Jill and Alan will be broadcasting live in the parking lot of Boondocks Cafe in Minong, Wisconsin. You can find all those locations, information that you need in order to know where to go this summer at life973.com.
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1: 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Here's a little boost for you today from God's Word. Nehemiah 8:10 says, "The joy of the Lord is your strength."

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I'm Kelly, it's Life 97.3. In fact, maybe your attention is going to be the greatest gift that you can give someone today.

speak with human eloquence and angelic ecstasy, but don't love, I'm nothing but the creaking of a rusty gate. If I speak God's word with power, revealing all of his mysteries and making everything as plain as day, and if I have faith to say to a mountain, jump, and it jumps, but I don't love, I'm nothing. If I give all I own to the poor, or even go to the stake to be burned as a martyr, but I don't love, I've gotten nowhere. So, no matter what I say, no matter what I believe, no matter what I do, I'm bankrupt without love.

0: 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Isn't it July? 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

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This next one is brand new from Dan Bremnes called Reaching for the Light. It's a reminder that it is never too late for a miracle, for the dawn to break in your life, if you're always reaching for the light. When you change.

0: Joy isn't pretending that everything is okay. It's choosing to focus on God's truth even when things don't go your way. I'm Kelly, it's Life 97.3. Do you know that your brain is like a meaning-making machine? And it's always scanning. It's always looking for those things to highlight based on what you've trained it to focus on. And the thing is, like, this is fascinating. There are so many studies that have been done on this. Your brain learns what to prioritize over time because it keeps going through the different things that you're highlighting. So maybe when you keep rehearsing problems, it's going to start highlighting more of them, and it filters out anything that doesn't match that pattern. That's how your internal world actually ends up getting shaped. Proverbs 23:7 says, "As a man thinks in his heart, so is he." What you speak doesn't just express what you believe, it reinforces it. So what are the things that you're telling your brain today? What are you believing? What are you taking in and not even maybe realizing is becoming a pattern in your mind? When you replace those anxious and discouraging thoughts in your mind with God's truth and his promises, your mind begins to renew. And over time, even your brain can change.
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I'm Kelly, it's Life 97.3. This next song, by Forrest Frank, is kind of all about that. It's about finding peace and gratitude in the middle of life's daily chaos.

0: Whatever you're experiencing, feeling right now, it's not forever. I'm Kelly. It's Life 97.3. Man, I wish that was a tool I'd had in my back pocket a long time ago. That everything that you are enduring, that you're experiencing, whether it's some really good things in life, really good emotions, or some really hard things, really hard emotions, none of it lasts forever. In fact, research shows that a difficult feeling lasts about 90 seconds in your body. 90 seconds. That's it. And everything after that is actually just you calling it back. How you choose to remember it, how you want to feel it, how you want to experience that memory again. So whether it's good or it's not good, what would happen if you just let those 90 seconds happen? I think sometimes when emotions come up, whether good or bad, sometimes we don't want to feel them fully because it's hard or it's new territory. But what would happen if you let those 90 seconds just happen? Experience the feeling. Let yourself live through it. Feel it fully. You are human. You're meant to have these emotions that are good, and they are intended for you. Friend, today, I hope you welcome those things. Let yourself feel.
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0: It's that right song
1: at the right time. It's the songs you need
0: when you need them.
1: 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Yeah, the

That was Shane and Shane on Life 97.3. I'm Kelly. This next one is a summer throwback from Nicole C. Mullen from the 2000s. It's Redeemer.

0: ready is not a vibe. It's a choice. I'm Kelly. It's Life 97.3. I heard someone say recently, you will never feel ready because ready isn't a feeling. It's a decision. And honestly, that hit differently because the truth is most of us are actually probably standing at the edge of something that we've wanted for a long time. Maybe you've been praying and hoping and dreaming about something, but maybe you're still waiting. Like waiting to feel like you're brave enough or that you are, you know, sure enough or calm enough. But friend, ready, it doesn't arrive with a green light and still hands. Right now, you have everything that you need to move forward. And you have God that goes with you. So show up with your racing heart and your shaky hands and ask, like, what if this goes wrong? Yeah, what if it does go wrong? At least you tried. At least you moved forward. Keep taking steps, my friend. Ready is not going to come if you're just sitting still.
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2: 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Your heavenly father loves you and wants you to forgive your earthly father." I was more than open. 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

0: That was Zach Williams on Life 97.3. I'm Kelly. Super exciting news, speaking of Zach Williams. He is coming to the Northland this October. But the biggest news is that, yes, tickets have been on sale for a while, but they actually have kicked off today a summer sale where select tickets are available for just $30. 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
1: 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Now here's a newer one from Jeremy Camp called Revival. A reminder that revival, it's happening. It's still happening today, but it starts in our hearts.

0: Well, Jill and Alan are out on the road again this summer, and they want to meet you. I'm Kelly. 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Mornings with Jill and Alan are hitting the road this summer, going to different communities all across the Northland. And yesterday, they were actually in Ashland. So if you had the chance to come out and meet us, I usually get to go along with them, too. It was so much fun. Thank you for joining us. And if you didn't get to make it yet this summer, well, good news, we still have a few more locations left. 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Mornings with Jill and Alan. 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

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I'm Kelly, it's Life 97.3. 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

throwing it back to the early 2000s. That was one of our summer throwbacks on Life 97.3. I'm Nikki. I've been really loving those. But you know, we got the songs you love from now, too. It's Mercy Me.

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0: Oh, the twinkling of the Christmas lights, cocoa in your hand. It's cozy inside, and it just feels, I don't know, like there's magic in the air. That's Christmas time, isn't it? I'm Nikki. It's Life 97.3. And it's Christmas in July. Well, at least we're celebrating Christmas in July right now. And we would love to bring a little Christmas cheer to your summer, too. You have a chance to be one of four households to win a Christmas lights display for the Christmas season. Of course, when it's actually the Christmas season. But this is your chance to get your Christmas spirit on, even now, thinking ahead. And then at the time, your house is going to be decked out with that beautiful, magical Christmas twinkling lights. And you don't have to even lift a finger. So if you want to find out more about this, maybe you want to enter to win, you can go do that at life973.com. 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
2: 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And again, it is a physical stabilization. You are taller than me and stronger. So sometimes I feel like if I'm about to fall over physically or emotionally, I love grabbing your hand and going, okay, he's got me. Like, it's just something very like emotionally stabilizing to me that I love having that. It's always available to me. If you're in the room with me, I can always kind of ask you, can I hold your hand?
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Some songs make you smile. Some maybe make you cry. Others could make you feel bold. And I hope this one does that. It's the latest from Emerson Day. 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

0: grave robber. Now, don't get me wrong. I love kids. I just don't always understand them sometimes. I'm Nikki. It's Life 97.3. I mean, I feel like when I was younger, I'm not going to say years, but we had slang, but I don't feel like it was confusing like it is now. And maybe that just makes me old. I'll take that. I will. But have you ever heard the phrase fax, no printer? Like it's, yeah, they say fax, no printer. It actually has nothing to do with technology, really. It's actually apparently saying like truth. So when someone says fax, they're essentially saying, I agree with what you just said, and it's so true that I would transmit it via fax without needing to print it out. The phrase no printer drives that home. So fax, no printer is a play on words, of course. I wonder who started this. Like, you have like questions you want to ask God, like when you get there. I think those are some things. Like, where do people come up with some of this stuff? But now you know, fax, no printer is a good thing. It just means truth.
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You know, some songs can truly feel like a deep breath for your soul. And I hope that this one is that for you. It's Cece Winans, Worthy of It All on Life 97.3.

What feels good today? What are you thankful for? Yeah, it's Toby Mac on Life 97.3. I'm glad you're here. That feels good to me today.

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It's the best news ever. 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

0: So when you think about Christmas, what are things that you see in your mind? I'm Nikki. It's Life 97.3. You know, I think about Christmas trees and cookies and snow. I think of Christmas lights. Oh, I love going and driving and seeing people's beautiful Christmas lights like on the trees or going to Bentleyville. You know, I love seeing other people's lights displays, but I have found in my life, you know, you put boundaries on your life. Like, I'm willing to go this far and not that far. Christmas lights have been one of those things where it's like, I don't have capacity yet. Like, it's cold and I can't. And so maybe that's you too. Or maybe you just really love having Christmas lights on your house. How would you like to not have to do that this year, but still have the really pretty lights? Well, you could, because in fact, you could be one of four Northland households that could win a Christmas lights display professionally installed for your house during the Christmas season. Yeah. So here's what you do. You can look more about this online, life973.com. That's your spot to also enter to win. Like I said, you can win that Christmas lights for your house for the Christmas season. We're celebrating Christmas in July, though. It's life973.com. 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

0: are smarter than you know. 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

0: I love how sweet memories can be. I'm Nikki. It's Life 97.3. Sometimes they come at you and you least expect it, you know? I was talking with my brothers, and I don't remember why this came up, but I said, do you remember when we used to watch musicals with our grandma? And we did. We watched all sorts of them. Our favorite was Seven Brides for Seven Brothers. And I would pretend I was Dorcas because I thought she was the prettiest one of them all. Great name, huh? But it was just such a sweet memory. It kind of melted me a little bit, just remembering that time of life. And although she is gone, and you know, so there's a little bittersweetness there, there's still just this thankfulness that we got to experience it at all. And so now, my youngest daughter and I, we recently watched a musical called Newsies. And oddly enough, I hadn't seen it before. I thought everybody saw it, you know, except me. I don't know if you've seen it. But I feel a little bit like we're continuing the tradition. And it feels sweet. So I don't know what memories maybe even this conversation has brought up for you, but I hope you can feel the sweetness in the memories that arise.
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2: There's something about sunshine that lifts our mood, especially in the Northland. Longer days, brighter skies, a little more joy. 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That's not a temporary feeling, but a steady source of strength that you can lean on no matter what's going on. So if you'd like to know more about a joy that lasts beyond the moment, just text the word NEW to 41224. 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
2: 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I'm Nikki. 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

0: So close your eyes. Imagine you're at the deck. Who's sitting beside you listening to that same song? I'm Nikki. It's Life 97.3. It could happen. You see, that was Zach Williams, and he is coming in October, and this is going to be a great show. It really is. Tickets are on sale right now because as much as I cringe saying this, October isn't actually that far away. And so seats are selling, what an opportunity to just worship together, to be together, to lean into Jesus. And, you know, it's something to look forward to on your calendar as well. So if you want to find out more about the Zach Williams concert coming up in October, you can find out more. And yes, get those tickets. 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Life973.com.
1: 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A verse I've found particularly helpful when I'm worried about something and trying to figure out what to do is Matthew 6:33. It says, "But seek first His kingdom and His righteousness, and all these things will be given to you as well." Jesus encourages us not to worry, but to focus on the right things and trust Him with the rest. I can do that.
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Ooh, I saw someone post this. It's so good. I'm Nikki. It's Life 97.3. It says, I thank God for the seasons that stretched me thin. They showed me how deep grace really does go.

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0: You know, I'm really trying hard to embrace aging. I'm Nikki. It's Life 97.3. It's hard because, like, my birthday is a few weeks away. And, you know, I am getting older. It's just a thing. You can tell by various things, like the fact that when I stand up, I make noise, you know? Or I worry about sitting on the floor. Can I get up? You know, these are just things that are happening. But honestly, aging isn't all that bad. Listen, Proverbs 16:31 says, gray hair is a glorious crown. It is found in the way of righteousness. You know, I love that God doesn't call gray hair something to cover up. He calls it a crown. Granted, some of us are wearing our crown courtesy of a really good colorist, me, but that's besides the point. You know, with age comes stories and wisdom and plenty of reminders that we don't have to have everything figured out. And that's why I love how this chapter ends in verse 33. It says, the lot cast into the lap, but its every decision is from the Lord. So in other words, we can plan and organize and color code the calendar and make all the lists we want, and God is still faithfully in charge. And there's a lot of peace in that. We don't have to know exactly what tomorrow holds because we know who holds tomorrow. And that's wisdom I've been really holding on to more and more as I get older. So whether you're rocking every silver strand or your hairdresser is helping you keep a little mystery alive, remember this. Your greatest beauty has never been your age. It's God's faithfulness shining throughout your life.
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0: We're celebrating Christmas in July. I'm Nikki, Life 97.3. So when you think about Christmas, what do you think of? I mean, you know, there's things like cookies and hot cocoa and snow. And of course, the twinkling lights. How awesome would it be if this Christmas season, you had a house that was just, it was just loud with Christmas joy and you didn't have to lift a finger? Yeah, right? Well, it could happen because you could be one of four Northland households to win a professionally installed Christmas light display. So for the Christmas season, you know, in the right season, not in July. 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

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I'm Jill Tracy. Happy Wednesday night. More than halfway through the week. I think you deserve a half a piece of cake or a half a cookie or a summer throwback song. Here's Daryl Evans.

0: I think somebody was angling for a stop at Voyager Donuts on the way home after church. 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Hey there, I'm Jill Tracy.
1: It's time for Kid Logic with Jill.
0: Yeah, so this mom goes to pick up her son after Sunday school. And she says as they're walking back up the stairs, out of the building, headed to their car, she wants to know, how did church go? So she asks him, how was Sunday school? What did you learn today? And he said, I learned that Jesus loves me and that he is in my belly. The mom kind of giggled a little bit and she said, I think you mean he's in your heart. And he said, nope, he's in my belly and he's hungry.
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3: Summer is a season of growth. Gardens stretch toward the sun, and things that were planted begin to flourish. Maybe you're hoping for growth in your own life, too. The Bible says, he who began a good work in you will carry it on to completion. God hasn't forgotten about you. He's still working, still growing something good in your life, even if it's taking longer than you expected. So if you'd like to know more about the purpose that God has for your life, you can text the word NEW to 41224.

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Life 97.3, your verse of the day is Proverbs 16:24. Kind words are like honey. They are sweet to the spirit and bring healing to the body.

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1: 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I was reading in 1 Thessalonians, and I found a part of God's will for my life. In chapter 5, 16 through 18, it says, "Be joyful always, pray continually, give thanks in all circumstances, for this is God's will for you in Christ Jesus." I believe it must be possible to keep our joy, stay fervent in hopeful prayer, and be thankful. This season, I'm going to stay thankful whatever circumstances I find myself in.

Oh, this is something to consider. Maybe you never have. I know I don't think about it, but I think I do believe it. Life 97.3, maybe the biggest lie that you and I believe is that God loves us reluctantly. And yet that's not true. He chooses us, and he'd do it again and again. I still

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